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1: Hey.
0: Girl, I'm body. 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I follow.

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0: energy. 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Listen. 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I know. Energy. 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
0: Talk to me. Give me energy. Let's go. Life and loud, man.

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We have 40-40. What's that? Yo, 40-40, show me action. Show me action in the VIP, man. Show me say money, know what time. What I say, man? Put that thing on me, 40-40 gang in the VIP. Big ballers in the VIP. Big trappers in the VIP. What I say? I say, show me some money, know what time now. Belly.

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3: Friday, Saturday, and Sunday. I'm being notified. Still crazy. Pinnacle Lounge, Kumasi Sitimo, and it's time to go down. I mean, down to the basement. 3 days of good toys chilling. 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Summer Eats Foray on Saturday. 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
3: Hey, na ade mu star bi a aba foforo no mana. 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
4: Oh, sorry. Ya ready am fan sini pa.
3: Minim anetie me yare ankasa.
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4: Ade wunni Lawson herbal mixture e wo fie.
3: Lawson herbal mixture. Ene ye wadjuma ye pa. If you say, Sammy Malaria, ne can me one.
4: Hey. I can just say, and that Lawson herbal mixture, so Edison Kunimu, when I'm yapa. We born with the Umiano Cra one Teshe, and so a Chileno, Nayano ya, afe, malaria, cocoa, and for to come woman who, what posso tire we are at the end.
3: I am a mint simutan, shimipa, Nasa dear, and Mikoto Jan Hunubisa,
4: and Messo de Bancha, Bumua, Lawson herbal mixture, a better in the Tama Wato Cra.
3: And yes, a Lawson herbal mixture, Mamma Hotomedia, Meda was.
4: Oh, that's in kind.
3: Eh, no.
4: What you believe in ya? 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

0: for Sanka Blue, Lighting Africa. 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
1: Guess which cola?
0: Bigo Cola, of course.

0: chop? What you want sip? 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What you want sip? What you want chop? What you want sip? All day inside the octopus. K-N-U-S-T, I-A-D-S-A. Pies Junction with day, with day. K-N-U-S-T, I-A-D-S-A. Pies Junction with day. It's the octopus every day with the sound crying. Yes, sound crying, yes, sound crying, yes, sound crying. What you say, my catch on that? Uh-huh, open light super, goat light soup, palm nut soup, I'm crying, correct one. Maybe what I say, uh-huh, granite soup, chicken, and now goat light soup, I didn't cry, I'm punching cracker, I'm punching and then I'm pump, pump, pump, pump, yes, maybe what I say. Who did it now? I'm trying to switch out on the road inside to make Joe and stuff for 3 days. So I'm punching crying, maybe what I say. Light soup, no be your home. I'm open green, green as well. Maybe what I say, what I say. Nick Naya the octopus. Hey, Kobe, now say like, man. Good afternoon to you, bro. And yeah, and you're from Kwanye, what? You're from Kwanye, what? You what? Bayre. Bayre, and I type in Puna. So Puna, and then, aha, correct one, aha. Yes, Dente. Dente, yeah, then. Dente. And then I would do ultimate one time for now.
1: Ah, yeah.
0: Okay, and yeah, won't worry, I would do Dente. Aha, okay, okay, nice one, aha. It's yes, we've got that body arm for you. Banku and Okru. Yes, Banku and Okru. And now Banku the good stir fry. My recommendation, you know, Banku the good stir fry. Yeah, you're correct, man. Chicken stir fry and so on. Fish stir fry. Nick now, ho. Yo, fry the yam with chicken. Fry the yam with goat. Fry the yam with fish. Fry the yam with fish. Some red red with chicken. Uh-huh. Nick now, I say. It is the octopus. What you say? Octopus. Octopus. Inside K-N-U-S-C-I-A-D at Surprise Junction. Jam, I want to say, many responsible DJ in our house. Into their breakthrough. Who did it in the GNA? Who said, you know, near GNA? What you say? Yes, sound crying. Near GNA, sir. Oh, me your freestyle. And I'll be a freestyle. You be a freestyle, huh? Okay. Yeah, we are a battle. We not know Benya Day. Yeah, I'm fine, then, so. Ah, yeah, they go to do it, so. Okay. You be a freestyle. You be a freestyle. Go to do it, back on that, so. Uh-huh. It's more more life, no sooner now more daddy. More that there be 1 minute a day. Who can you answer, man? I ain't got 30 seconds and 15 seconds, bro. Baby, it's yes. It's only at the octopus that you go get this one, eh? All right, so responsible DJ, you for start. And start that, make we go.
1: All right, it's for Muti. Young Quay. Tea. If you are not open, Kwanyeka, bra octopus, I idea say. But say, eh? And TMU, now so, octopus, I idea say. And Kwanye, and Kwanye, fine. Open, most way, dear. You want your love, you want fried rice, you want steak, you want chicken eye, you want baby, baby. I, me say, 30 seconds, and now so. Allah.
0: Oh boy, RLP 2 seconds, man. 2 seconds, man. 2 seconds, man. Oh boy, RLP 2 seconds, man. 2 seconds, man. 2 seconds, man. Oh boy, RLP 2 seconds. 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

maybe I have Koto Jay, Redfish, you know, correct one, pa. 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Joe, my mouth green queen, Ebunabunu correct, pa. Ebunabunu, Joe, yes, I'm crying with octopus, K-N-U-S-T, I-N-D-S-C. Joe, yes, I'm crying with octopus, K-N-U-S-T, I-N-D-S-C. Charlie, who win? Who win? Then say Bongo. Oh, Joe, then say, with the count. All right, yes, who win? Your name be Bass. Me, my name be Bongo, so Bongo Bass. So... So the freestyle, who win? When she now? We the way to you. Yes, shout out to Marvin Talk. Ah, Kobe. Hey, yo. Oh, let's go. I beg, bring in the boots. Bring them. Shout out to Marvin Talk. Relax. You say make we do it. We the count the votes. Now, but today. My ain't kind votes. Yes, don't worry. What you have to do? Umba for lessons. Just going out to Akosia Santoa. Who said, me rapin, sir, man, the blood pressure go high. Oh, jai. I'm not rapping yet. Tika Ukuno. Anyways, so yes, Marvin Talk. What's it? Yes, that's it. Marvin Talk. Copy Tuesday, say Bongo win. Thank you. Akosia Santoa say Bongo with the bass. Kobe C Bongo, you win now. Marvin and Sayamba Bim. Ah, Bongo Sport Day. Hey, I be with Sport Day. I be at Sport Day, say I win. So, yeah, why are you? You don't get one vote. I say you do. Hey. I say within the bar. Eh? I'm already no one. Oh, Yabu Abem. Oh, Debbie. And I watch as a mini size. Oh, Debbie. One round tia. Aha. Joe, so, yeah, give us a call right now, right? Place your order right now. It's the Octopus, okay? It is on 053-9017-192. You want to make a take grab as well? Make a take grab. It'd be 053-901-7192. 053-901-7192. Give us a call. It'd be the Octopus. Yes. Yes, Sam Quarrier. Welcome.

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0: Hey, I say.

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We are having some guests in the house from KNUST Basic School. 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Now, we are here to grow, we are here to have fun, we are here to give you better food, a good vibe.

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That's what's up. That's how we do it every Saturday.

if you watch rainfall, all the cravings you've been having for the local foods, being it Ampesie, being it Fufu, being it Bankun, every food that you want, being it local or continental, we get it sorted out. And don't see the Asaka experience, the brown. 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And yes, I need to remind you, day in, day out, there are Asaka experiences at your service every weekend. And that's actually what's up. Hey, my name is Responsible DJ, now I'm from Kobe Mani. And you are Asaka, so that's what's up. Hey, Timmy, say, your number, Eddie, I know you've never forgotten. It keeps ringing in your head. But it's the sweetest number that you can ever think of, that you can call.

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Ladies and gentlemen, we are the Asaka Experience now on YFM 102.5 with a responsible DJ right now. It's Mama Tika, Mama Mumba, Mama Mufi. So what's it called? Free Taxi Mutro Chumwa. What's it on YFM 102.5? My name is Kobimana with a responsible DJ. The Asaka

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So, so far as that you are here, know that you are at the right place, at the right time, on good sports. 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

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It's, you know, one here. And you mean, everybody will be the questions that. Boy for Prona, no. Or Becca Trail. 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
0: Oh, you working?
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0: So this is not going to be the last time you see
1: Beautiful.
0: Kojo Manuel and DJ Lord OTB here. Beautiful. This won't be the last time you see me at Opu Quarry.
1: Mm.
0: You will see more of those things because I want to bring everything back home.
1: Nice one, man.
0: But if you funny say be someone, you know, I was in the
1: car. This guy far. You never know. You never know. You never know. Charlie. But yeah, OTB has a risk so far though.
2: Yeah, I mean, I'm just having fun. It's day one.
1: Right.
2: And I'm so excited to be in Kumasi because I keep telling my guys, Charlie, way back with Charlie, then we they come Tech Tech Campus report.
1: Okay.
2: All week, every year that we day inside.
1: You go come on for Ghana camp.
2: Bro, we day inside. Every year that we day inside.
1: Wow.
2: So now there was a break, let's say 4 to 5 years.
1: Right.
2: So I'm like, no, Charlie Mano, you know, this thing before do one. Because you say, if this be your home.
1: Yeah.
0: Yeah.
2: So, come here, keep.
1: So as he tell you, say this be the move.
2: Oh, then it be conversation.
1: Okay.
2: And we've been planning this for like some time now.
0: So you see the same way I'd had that conversation with you, Bongo.
1: Yeah.
0: Same way I'd had conversations with Lord.
1: Right.
0: It was a matter of when things start aligned.
1: Exactly.
0: So when it aligned, it wasn't a new conversation.
1: Okay.
0: It was like, oh, the thing we talk about.
1: It's time.
0: I think it reached time to do one.
1: Wow.
0: Yeah, it wasn't a thing of like, oh, Charlie Lord, I go Kumasi or something. No. Convo, no. 80% of Convo was done. It was just a matter of time.
1: Right. So Charlie, man, them is in sync. And them they in sync like that.
0: And also, when you talk, I almost interrupted him because, you know, Lord likes to be very modest.
2: Oh, yeah.
0: Good time. DJ of the year at the Ghana DJ Awards.
1: Yeah,
0: bro.
1: Yeah, you know the controller.
0: Easy doer.
2: Charlie, when the trumpet
1: play, boy, yo, I see the controller. Like, yeah, man. That's it, Charlie. Yeah. But congrats.
0: But let me add that. You see, because it's a big deal for me. There's a reason why it had to be DJ Lord.
1: Okay,
0: right? Because the conversation we had about making sure that Kumasi creatives can cross over to Accra. Mm-hmm. Accra people can cross over to Kumasi.
1: Yeah.
0: If we want
1: for everybody over
0: of promise. Artist of the year. Yeah, you understand? Like, you know who we are talking about.
1: Yeah, man. Huge.
0: So it's a big deal. He's a very big DJ. And because then he not come here too in a while, so it made a lot of sense. A lot of things aligned. We don't plan a lot of these things. But it just made sense because the conversation and the synergy was there.
1: Right.
0: So it makes sense, Charlie. And of course, you're also playing. So
1: yeah, yeah,
0: don't do like,
2: we
0: don't do like,
2: we don't do like,
0: you
2: know,
1: you know, say we did, right? We did inside. That's it. That's it. Beast. I wouldn't say Kumasi is new, but different. What are you bringing on board, Charlie? What make we expect tonight?
2: For me, I mean, since we are based in Accra, we are bringing Accra vibe. But then we know how Kumasi people do the chill.
1: Yeah.
2: It's going to be a fusion of Accra and Kumasi vibe.
1: Nice one. I bet you everything.
2: Exactly.
1: Nice one, man. I mean,
0: me being somebody that was, you know, I was raised here.
1: Yeah.
0: Matna Hensai. Matna Safo, Matna Mekum.
1: Which
0: Matna Eija Estate. You understand? So,

0: Nothing brings people together like good food.
1: Mm.
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0: Papa Esther dear. 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
1: Hey. Okay.
0: Maybe I'm your book on them now. And yet, Esther,
2: the wedding of his first.
0: Sister Esther,
2: the wedding of his
0: first. Hey, Papa Esther,
2: the wedding of his first.
0: Papa,
2: the wedding of his first.
0: That people says Mariam,
2: the wedding of his first.
0: Hey, Mariam.

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KK, your body check like me, try. No, it's just cause I'm hungry, that's why. I'm starving, bro. Come on, Demi Rock.

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0: Hey, it's only a come up. 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
1: Jagafo,
0: be my warriors were so. 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
1: Jagafo, be there.
2: 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Now, me try Jagaforbites. Charlie, I draw a hole. Jagaforbites.
1: Jagaforbites.
0: Jagafor. Oh, we are too much. And Sally, you're too much. And Samu Brimpong. And Samu Black Sharif. What's up?
1: Jagaforbites. Bebemu.
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